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This is

old man's face. Front page obituary. He was a millionaire. He left his fortune to some guy he barely knew. His kids were mad as hell.

Oh man, back to school shopping, putting families in debt. Half of parents expect to take on additional debt just to get their kids ready for school. That is absolutely right, but it's expensive. I promise you that. Hang in there. 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

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I always say this in my top 10 country songs of all time, especially for dancing. 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

0: What you got planned for the weekend? Mine has yard work for tomorrow. I miss Saturday morning cartoons. That would be better than weed eating tomorrow. It's K-Bet.
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working hard into the weekend on a Friday night at 98.1 KVET. I'm Big Frank. I'd love to get something on the radio for you tonight. 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

So Darius Rucker has apparently laid out a timetable on his performing career. He says about 2 more years. And he says he plans to wrap it up doing some Hootie and the Blowfish shows as well. And they'll do their last one in South Carolina at the football stadium. So if you want to see Darius, you get a chance. You probably need to do it in the next couple years. It's 98.1 KBET.

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We appreciate you listening in San Marcos, in Elgin, in Pflugerville. Thank you for having us on. 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

0: Thanks for making us part of your Friday night. 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

0: Well, I don't know what you have planned for the weekend, but I know at some point over the weekend, I'm going to have to take my wife's car and go put gas in it. 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

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Miss Twain has an album, Little Miss Twain, be out in next week. 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

0: 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Again, might be an opportunity. I remember, you know, when I was younger, getting in on a similar thing like this, and I had a recliner. Obviously, though, I come to find out somebody might have taken that recliner down to the beach. I had to clean it up a little bit, but it was good. It was my recliner for several years.
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I'm Big Frank. 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We appreciate you having us on. We're 98.1 KMET.

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Pumpkin spice has returned already in the form of a trash bag. Hefty has brought back cinnamon pumpkin spice trash bags. Nothing says fall like that smell where you scrape off your

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Every kid hates it. Every parent probably goes, about time, but it's back to school time. What can you do to get your kids ready? I got a list of hopefully helpful hints coming up in just a couple songs. 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

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That way, just like in your car when you need us, we'll be there. There's Alabama, Song of the South.

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What is that one junk food? Your go-to junk food. You see it, you know it's going to get in your belly. 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I want to know.

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I'm Dave Tapp saying thanks to all our KVET listeners. Round Rock, Buda, Georgetown, Cedar Park, and every stop along the way. 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

It's 98.1 KVET, Austin's all-time country favorite. So I was watching coverage about Tropical Storm Bertha the other day. Why is it that hurricanes always come from east to west, but yet every other weather phenomenon we have always go from west to east? That's all backwards.

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If you are a calorie counter, I have got a list of drinks that you're going to want to avoid. 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

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On the road.

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It's 98.1 KVET, Austin's all-time country favorite. We're just talking about ways to fall asleep, what foods you would take. Something tells me 10 rounds with Jose Cuervo. That might put you out. But I think there's a big difference between falling asleep and passing out.

Austin's all-time country favorites, 98.1 KVET. This is one of those cases where the sequel is better than the original. I mean, originally the song was done by Tom Cochran, a rock guy. And don't get me wrong, man, the song was fantastic. Rascal Flatts chose to record this one. I think it's on the soundtrack to, what, Cars 2? I like them both, but if you had to make me pick, so Dave, you're going to either listen to Tom Cochran or Rascal Flatts, we're going to get rid of the other one. I'm going with Rascal Flatts 100% of the time.

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Here's Randy Travis.

It's 98.1 KVET, Austin's all-time country favorite. I know it's Saturday, and the last thing you want to talk about on a Saturday is a Monday. It's kind of taboo, but I got to bring it up because I don't want you to miss out on $1,000. I heard Country Cash Cow is back. In fact, Monday, 9 chances to win a grand. Every hour from 9 a.m. to 5 p.m.

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It's Austin's all-time country favorites, 98.1 KVET. Let me say thank you for starting your Saturday with us. Boy, a full day up ahead. We got a lot of great country music for you. Make sure you keep us on. Me, I'm head out the door. My day's winding down. Got a big old stack of pancakes in my immediate future. I'll leave you with Johnny Lee, who's looking for love.

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So his last name isn't really Travis, it's Trawick, but Randy Travis' stage name.

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0: Boston's all-time country favorites, 98.1 KVET. Kenny Chesney, Don't Blink. I'm Bob Pickett. Good morning. Yeah, welcome to the weekend. You know what's kicking off this weekend? I've always wanted to go to this. I've got a friend who's a part of it every year, and she told me that next year she could get me in. But the San Diego Comic-Con is kicking off this weekend. If you love science fiction, if you love television, movies, and the big screen. Anyway, place San Diego Comic-Con, and maybe there'll be some announcements. Maybe there'll be, if you're a big fan of Star Wars or Star Trek like I am, maybe some new announcements sometime this week, and I certainly hope so.
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2: 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We've got 5 pair of Ella Langley tickets up for grabs. Have a great weekend, but be with us Monday morning at 7:10, and you can win from JB and Sandy at 98.1 KVET.
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Austin's all-time country favorites, 98.1 KVET. Well, I hope that you're a Dwight Yoakam fan. Boy, I have been for years since his debut album came out 40 years ago. Dwight Yoakam.

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You know, if you're not following me on Instagram, you're missing a whole lot. Took a great Alaskan vacation a couple of weeks ago, and yeah, put a face behind the voice. 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

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No, I'd get in trouble to put this song on that list, huh? Perfect wedding song. 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

It's Austin's all-time country favorites, 98.1 KVET. It's Pickett. Anybody going to be out and riding a tractor today? Maybe you got to plow the fields. Maybe you just want to ride it for the heck of it. Thick cushion, that's all I'm saying. It's what you need, okay? Now, he makes it sound sexy, but it's really not. Give you a backache. Jason Aldean and Big Green Tractor. She had her

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K1 KBET, Austin's all-time country favorites. This is one of the coolest guys, and he's going to play a free show. Is that true? At the Texas State Fair this coming fall? Man, make those plans to travel to see him. Clint

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One of the coolest things I love about working here is getting to hang out with Bob Pickett. 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
1: You having a good Saturday so far? 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I'm Bob Pickett. This song, it's about real life. Yeah. There's parents spending time with their kids today. Just listen.

98.1 KVIT. I'm Bob Pickett saying thanks to all of our KVIT listeners in Round Rock, Buda, Georgetown, Cedar Park, and every stop along the way. 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

Austin's all-time country favorites, 98.1 KVET. What is your favorite thing to do on the weekend? You got to have something. You got to have some kind of weekend routine. Will you share it with me? 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

0: Austin's all-time country favorites, 98.1 KVET. Alan Jackson, Gone Country. Is that your favorite Alan Jackson song? One of my. Do you have a favorite Alan Jackson song? 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

K-91 KVET, Austin's all-time country favorites. So this is a great song. It's on his debut album. But wait a minute, that's not all. It's a theme of his best-selling book about his life. Clint Black. You were

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Hello there, it's Angie Ward. I hope you're having a great day today. 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

0: 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Hi, Itchy Ward. What can I play for you today?
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1: 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Thank you so much for spending your day with us. I know you got a lot going on, so it means a lot for you to be here. We're talking road trip snacks. 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
1: It's Angie Ward. So you probably heard the song from Ella Langley, Choosin' Texas. Next time you listen to it, listen for shades of this song in it. This is what she's talking about when she says, he must have forgotten about the Smoky Mountain rain. Here's Ronnie Millsap.

Austin's all-time country favorites, 98.1 KVAT. I mean, I'm not going to tell you what to do, but today is National Wine and Cheese Day. If you needed an excuse for a nice bottle of wine and a charcuterie board.

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It's 98.1 KVAT, Austin's all-time country favorites. So one of Jason Aldean's first jobs as an adult was a Pepsi truck driver. He delivered Pepsi. And whenever he would have a song title idea come to his head, he'd pull the truck over on the side of the road, whip out his guitar, and write down the song. Here he is in Crazy Town.

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by many nights before. I finally made it to my feet as she opened up the door, and she said, "You're not gonna do this anymore.